let's get the party started. See you at the bar, you was hardly talking. That's when I knew that your heart was scarring. Friends to lovers need a part to star in. Like, wait, babe, let me

0: 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I'm Valin and my partner,
1: Gutaful.
0: So we will lead this channel and be your English buddies for 1 hour to go. And we will give you the chance to showcase your English skills. As we always do, we have prepared a topic for today's meeting. 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
1: Okay, teman Produa, lately weekends have become the highlight of everyone's week. 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
0: So, since we're all catching the weekend vibe, today we're going to dive into a topic that's all about it. We'll be talking about what makes weekends so enjoyable, the choices between chilling or being productive, the stories behind our favorite weekend routines, and why weekends continue to inspire and connect people in different ways. Stay tuned with us and let's get into today's discussion. So for teman Produa who want to join us, please send your message to 081-327-312222, or you can also mention us on our Instagram at effect_unsut with hashtag effectonair.
1: So teman Produa, don't miss out this great chance to improve your English skill. We will be back after this break, so don't go anywhere and check this out.

0: sore ceria.
1: What's up teman perdua, back with me Gotaful and
2: Valin.
1: Well, that was a pretty cool song, right? We hope you guys enjoy it. Before we start, I have a question for teman perdua. What's your weekend vibe? Do you prefer relaxing, checking off your to-do list, or just going with the flow? You can

0: God, so glad to hear that. And how about you?
1: Same with Dena. Today is a good day because it's my free day, so I just lay on my bed and waiting for this session.
0: Okay.
2: Glad to hear that too.
0: How about you, Gotafo?
2: I'm totally fine today. And you, Philippe?
0: Also great today. So yeah, it's so happy to hear that we are in a good mood today. Yes. So yeah, let's just jump to the first question, guys.
2: Okay.
0: So when the weekend comes, are you the type who already has a checklist or do you just go with the flow? So how about you, Dena?
1: Okay. Honestly, I'm mostly team go with the flow. I only make checklist if there's something important or deadlines. If there's nothing important, I like to use my free will and just see where the day takes me.
0: Wow.
1: Yes.
0: So you just go with the flow and spontaneously decided at the spot like that.
1: Yes.
0: Okay.
2: What is important thing to do? Like you have to checklist.
1: There's sometimes there's like task or
3: that assignment
1: deadline that have deadline in next week, so I need to do it in the weekend.
0: You just checklist any important things like assignments or anything, not for a weekend list like that.
1: And this session is also important, so it's on my checklist today.
2: Okay. You did that on weekend, your assignment. Wow, great.
1: Yes, that's you.
0: And yeah, how about you?
1: Actually, same with Dena, because I also just let it flow. I usually lay on my bed or just do assignment if there is a deadline for today or
2: So you guys do like tasks on the weekend, not only on the weekday.
1: But not often, see. But if there is deadline that really important, the deadline, so we're forced actually.
2: Yeah,
1: we don't have a choice, so we should do that.
0: Okay.
2: How about you, Falin?
0: Actually, I kind of different. Like I'm the type who always already checklist because I just love knowing what I want to do for my weekend. And how about you?
2: For me, weekend is my like crash day for all. So I just, if I had no like no schedule, I just like lie on my bed and do that. I love like watching movies or something like that.
0: So you don't like going out with friends or anything like that?
2: That was I say I have schedule. Schedule is going with my friends. It's my important schedule.
0: Okay. So it's the part of your schedule.
2: Yeah.
0: And yeah, for me, because having a checklist before the weekends feels like makes the weekends more exciting because like we've been waiting it for days. So we list the weekend plans like going out somewhere or maybe trying new cafe like that.
1: Oh my god, you're productive on weekend.
2: But not often.
0: Is it not like spending too much time to like wondering what I want to do when you go weekends like that? Do you not like wondering too much like because spontaneously like that?
1: Go somewhere like that? Actually no.
2: I just hope we can stay longer.
1: Okay.
2: On weekend, I just like please stay longer. I don't wanna see Monday anymore.
3: That's what everyone wants, right?
1: They come first.
0: But unfortunately it's like 2 weeks more, right? To come back to the college.
1: That's right.
0: It's totally the holiday. The holiday already.
1: Almost
0: over.
1: Two weeks left again.
0: Okay, so next question, Fo.
2: So the next question is, what's your ultimate weekend vibe? Netflix, marathon, or

0: or hang out with friends or catching up on sleep. How about Bakoni first?
1: Obviously, Netflix marathon because my hobby is watching a movie. I can watch movie for 12 an hour for a whole day. I don't know because
2: my God.
1: If that is my favorite genre, I always do it.
0: Wow. What's the genre you watch usually?
1: Action. Yeah, or romance.
0: You watch it on one speed or two speed?
1: I prefer two speed sih. It makes fast, so you have a lot of free time.
2: And which film do you watch recently?
3: The last movie.
1: Again, Kim. Korean drama. Agent Kim or
0: Dream to You? Do you
1: Avatar?
0: Watch Dream to You?
1: No.
0: Wong In Yup.
1: Not yet.
0: Okay.
2: And how about you, Dana?
4: Okay. That's actually tough because I can choose at first. So if I have to choose, it's definitely mix of catching up on sleep in the morning and Netflix marathon with snacks at night.
2: I also agree with that, like catching up on sleep. I think a lot of students relate to that because on weekdays and college life we usually always less sleep, right? Working on assignments or finishing any group project.
4: You're right.
2: And then when we finally given a free time, then we just like get enough sleep and try to fix like sleep schedule.
0: That's right.
2: And how about you, Fok?
0: For me is if I had a schedule like I was said before, I would like to hang out with my friend. But if I had no that schedule, I usually like just sleep and watch movies. So I just do things that I like in weekend.
4: Do whatever you want.
2: So you guys are like watching movies.
4: Yes.
2: But I actually, rather than watching long videos like movies like that, I prefer to watch short videos like
4: TikTok.
2: All day. So maybe I just have to try watch movie, right? So do you guys have any like film recommendation for me to watch?
1: Avatar the last bending,
4: the last airbender. That's
1: so cool.
4: Live action or cartoon?
1: Live action and cartoon.
4: Oh my God.
0: You should watch it.
4: So good.
2: Have you watched it?
0: You should
2: watch it too.
0: I love rom-com. I love rom-com like Drakor is Dream to You and what is it yang
1: Can This Love Be Translated?
0: Can This Love Be Translated? There's like many more. I don't like the action or kayak yang apa?
2: Action movie like that. For me, I think I like cartoon, like animation.
4: Same. You know,
2: like How to Train Your Dragon.
4: I watch it too.
2: It is so fun.
4: The last movie I watch is Bobo Boy.
2: Animation film is so fun, right?
4: Yes. That's right. I love cartoons.
2: Yeah. So since we still have 2 weeks of holiday, I think we should watch them all.
4: Yeah. Okay. Catch up on movie or not catch up on sleep.
2: Okay, so maybe next question.
0: For the next question is, have you ever met a weekend plan that turned into something totally different from the first?
4: Okay. Yes, I ever experienced this. So one Saturday I planned to just lazing around like all day, like just laying in my bed, playing my phone or something like that. But suddenly my third grade cousin and his sister come over. So ended up lazing around. I I play with them. I need to play with them. I should play with them. So we ended up coloring some pictures, playing guessing games, and watching YouTube videos.
2: Okay.
4: That's super fun, actually. I get more productive.
2: So when you at first you want to just lie in the bed,
4: yes,
2: then you end up babysitting your cousin.
4: Yes, babysitting my cousin. Third grade.
0: The different makes happy, yeah. The yes. different things yeah makes happy.
4: Yes.
0: So how yes. about you, Makoni?
1: Yes, definitely. Because maybe because it's weekends, maybe some people suddenly always miss something if like we have a checklist for Sunday, but suddenly you feel lazy to do it. So instead of you do your checklist, you will lay on your bed.
2: Yeah. Oh my god, that's happened to me all the time. Like when you at first want to, like tomorrow I want to go somewhere, and the next day you just maybe we can go next week.
4: Yeah. The mood is gone.
0: So Mbak Koni like opposite of Dena, because like Dena makes that things happy, for Mbak Koni is like just cancel the plans that you have been do.
2: Yeah, so somehow stay at home feels more comfortable.
1: Yeah, really. Especially if you a person introvert, if you're introvert person, it's very comfortable.
4: yes.
2: To recharge your energy, yeah.
1: Yeah.
2: Okay, so that's really interesting, right, Gotafo?
0: For me, just like same with Valin, because like, yeah, usually I just like want to go out, but then like I'm lazy, so just
4: lazy.
0: So teman berdua, that's a great conversation, right? But I think we need a quick break. But don't worry, cause there's more to come to be discussed. So be sure to stay tuned for the next part of our conversation. Okay, guys, here's a song for all Pro 2 FM RRI Purwokerto listeners. Keep staying tuned with us in the International Channel English program on the air. We'll be right back. Check this out.

0: Simon Brodua, that was a pretty cool song, right? I hope you're pleased with that song. Now it's time to continue our discussion about weekend vibes, chill or checklist. Okay, jump to the next question, guys. Do you prefer spontaneous adventures or sticking to your planned schedule? Okay, maybe Mbak Koni first.
1: From my point of view, I more prefer planned schedule because I kinda don't like about spontan things. So I prefer to do planned schedule before do anything because I have to prepare first before do anything.
0: Oh yeah, yeah, I totally agree with that because when we plan first, we can like know what to do at the weekend.
2: We'll be confused.
0: Yes. And
3: we know that we should prepare for that.
1: Right.
3: Do you type of long prepare or short prepare?
0: Oh yeah. So, because simple plan also give us like a little direction, right?
2: Yeah. Yes.
4: So more focused.
0: And how about you, Dena?
5: For me, I'm stick to schedule same with Makoni, but it's 80% and the rest the 20% is spontaneous because usually the best memories happen when we just go off the script a little.
3: Coach of the day.
0: But yeah, I also feel like that because sometimes when we plan something like really hardly, then it's not goes like not
5: what
0: wrong,
5: we want.
0: Not
5: yes,
0: work,
3: like we expect.
5: Didn't work at all.
0: Just cancel like that, but when we just spontaneously plan at the time like that, it works.
5: Yes. Yeah. Usually like that.
0: Sometimes. Yes.
3: Yeah. Maybe next question.
0: Okay, so what's your go-to snack or drink that screams weekend mode? So let's hear first from Dena.
5: Okay, for me, it's a warm cup of milk coffee. Ooh. And a big bag of crispy chips. So having plenty snacks to munch on and sipping warm coffee instantly put me on weekend mode.
0: Okay.
5: Yes, having so much to munch on and take a sip of my coffee. Yeah. It's really relaxing for me.
0: Yeah, that's
3: what kind of coffee?
1: Hazelnut?
3: Hazelnut or latte?
0: No, maybe dark.
5: I don't know how
0: Americano
5: to say. It's like milk coffee.
0: Oh, milk coffee. So do you usually? It's just milk coffee.
3: Yeah. Milk coffee. Whatever is it, like just milk coffee.
5: Milk and coffee.
0: And usually you buy it from like any cafe or you just like make it yourself, like. Buy like sachet like that.
5: Yes, I make it myself. I have like what is it?
0: A bunch of
5: a pack of coffee sachet and then make it myself.
0: Oh my god, that's really like literally me. I also do that. Usually I obsessed with coffee.
5: Oh my god.
0: And yeah, I love combine the milk and coffee.
5: And coffee.
0: Oh my god. But I'm the iced one, not the warm one. Yes. And
3: how about you, Makoni?
1: Probably like Indomie or some snack compete with hot chocolate. It's really reflecting of holiday. Like it's really holiday for me. Yeah.
3: Just hot chocolate or do you drink coffee too?
1: No, I don't like coffee.
5: Oh my god.
3: I don't drink coffee because my body can't help it.
0: Oh my god.
3: Yeah,
1: probably I more prefer matcha than
0: matcha
1: girl.
0: Oh my god. Yeah, I also like matcha and chocolate. I think
5: me
0: I love
5: all of
0: everything. I love everything.
5: Yes.
0: And
5: for me except taro.
0: What?
1: Why you don't like taro?
5: I don't know. I just don't like the taste.
1: Taro is my favorite one.
5: Oh my god.
1: Yeah, really.
5: Oh my god. I'm sorry.
1: I don't like coffee, but I like taro.
3: But my number one drink is mineral water.
5: That's
3: the most healthy
5: one.
3: Water.
0: Yes. The original one. Yeah.
3: The OG.
0: And so, do you guys prefer like sweet food or spicy food?
3: Makoni first.
5: Oh yeah.
1: It depends if you like have a many excitement, you more prefer spicy food in my point of view.
3: And Dina?
5: For me, it's sweet food because sweet food. I can eat something too spicy, my stomach.
3: Can accept it.
0: So you like it, but not your stomach just not support it.
3: Yes.
0: Okay, jump to the next question.
3: For the next question is, if you had one free Sunday with no responsibilities, how would you spend it? First from Dina.
5: Okay, I'd start the day super slow without setting an alarm, and then have a nice slow breakfast, and then break from WhatsApp for a few hours and just spending the afternoon doing whatever makes me happy, maybe take a nap, reading or watching movie. And then at night I will I lately like coloring pictures.
3: Coloring pictures.
5: Listening to music.
0: Okay, that's really good. And how about you, Makoni?
1: Maybe same with Dina, yeah. Probably I will lay on my bed and also break off my WhatsApp.
5: Yes.
1: Yeah, I don't like it.
3: WhatsApp sometimes like make ourselves stress more. Yeah.
1: Yeah. And catch up with sleep because free day is our free day.
5: Yeah.
3: Yes. Our freedom.
5: Our freedom.
0: So the perfect Sunday is about sleep and then maybe watch movie and snacking. I think that's the perfect combo. Yeah.
3: Do things that we like, actually. Yeah.
5: The things that we like.
0: Okay, that's really great, Kotafo.
3: Teman Perdua, that's a great conversation, right? But again, I think we need a quick break. But don't worry, because there's more to come to be discussed. So be sure to stay tuned for the next part of our conversation. Okay guys, here's a song for Al Perdua FM RRI Purwokerto listener. Keep staying tuned with us in the international channel program, English on the Air. We'll be right back. Check this out.

0: Sam Produa, that was a pretty cool song, right? I hope you're pleased with that song. Now it's time to continue our discussion about weekend vibes, chill or checklist. Okay, so do you think weekends should be for rest only or also for productivity? So how about you, Mbak Koni?
1: Maybe in my opinion, weekend can use for both of them, maybe, and it depends to ourselves. But I more prefer just for rest because we already took 5 days for productive days, so we have to some rest day to
2: recharge
1: our energy.
0: Oh yeah, that's totally right because we just came after a whole semester, like maybe stressing about the assignments. Yes. Then when we finally have time to like rest, so just rest. Don't feel guilty for just resting, right?
2: Yes.
0: Like it's your right to have some rest in your weekend. Yeah. And how about you, Dina?
3: For me, I will go with both. Same with Balconi. Because we need rest, but I think we also should be a little more productive.
2: Yes.
3: But just a little.
2: Just a little. How many percent?
3: Maybe like 20 or 30%.
0: So what productivity that you define?
3: Okay. Productivity. Actually, because it's only 20%. It's just if I have to do something like doing tasks like I said before.
0: And maybe you guys also have like some, what is it, like kepanitiaan like that.
3: Also
0: maybe you can do like even, that.
3: Yes.
0: Like, do tasks like that. And maybe productivity is not just always about like working or studying. It's also like maybe
2: doing the laundry.
0: Doing the laundry, sweep your house, clean up your house, my dorm, or maybe like trying new recipe or something like that, right?
3: Okay, but I have a rhythm actually. So Saturday is strictly to rest and relaxing, and the Sunday is for like productivity.
2: Prepare for the Monday.
1: So you like just have one day for rest day.
3: Yes. Today on the weekend, but one day to rest.
0: Okay, so next question.
2: For the next question is, what's the most unexpected or spontaneous things you ever done on a weekend that turned out fun? Maybe for Mbak Koni first.
1: I don't know because I don't like a spontaneous act or spontaneous thing. So I just do my weekend what I will do. But if you ask me about spontaneous thing that turn out annoying, is like do my assignment. It's very annoying.
0: Yeah, it just disrupt your holiday,
2: like your calm day.
1: My comfy day.
0: Oh my god, that's not so annoying.
2: And Dina?
3: Okay, this might sounds unexpected, but sewing.
0: Oh, sewing. Wow.
3: Yes, so I have a pair of pants that were way too long, and then I decide to hemming them myself.
0: Wow.
2: That's so good. That's a good thing. I think I never do that. Just by myself, I think.
3: Turn out fun.
2: You're so cool.
3: Thank you.
0: Yeah, that's so productive, right?
2: Like, that's so
0: good. Yes. I hope I can do that too.
2: I hope too. But I think I will not do that.
0: Okay, maybe we can jump to the next question, guys.
3: Okay.
0: So, if you had to choose right now, a lazy Sunday at home or a surprise trip with your friend, which one do you prefer? Okay, so let's hear first from Dina.
3: Okay. So right now. Yeah, right now. For now, because it's sudden, I think the lazy Sunday at home wins because there's no plan. And it's sudden. I need plan. I can go I can go like spontaneous. Mm-hmm. I can't. I just gonna choose the listen at home. Give me my blanket and snacks and good series and I'm good.
2: Oh, I'm great.
3: I'm great. Oh, thank you. No thanks.
0: So, but what if your friend like invite you to go out like that? Do you
2: like just suddenly your friend yeah. come to your house and Dana, just go out. Yeah. Let's go out to the beach.
0: Let's try this cafe or anything.
2: Oh yeah.
3: If they come to my house, I never, my friend never do that to me. So I don't know what will I do. Because
2: okay, just text you or call you.
3: Yeah.
2: Or call you like, okay, okay, okay. Let's go out.
3: I will answer. I'm sorry, but I have another plan.
0: Sorry, I'm busy.
3: Yeah, sorry, I'm busy.
0: Actually, you just
2: lazy bed. On your yeah. bed.
0: Yeah. Oh my god! Oh my god! The secret of Dana, like yeah, that. Yeah.
2: But I'm not the type of person like that.
0: And okay.
2: And Bakoni?
1: Maybe it's completely hard to choose. I like both of them, but maybe I will choose trip with my friend because I like adventure and yeah. I like try a new thing like yes. new coffee or new like anything.
2: You love hiking, right?
1: Yeah.
2: Oh my god. She loves hiking.
3: I just know it.
0: Which mountain do you
1: Prau?
2: Prau.
1: It's my first hiking, but maybe I don't want to do that again.
2: Why? Prau is so beautiful.
1: Yeah. But it's really because maybe it's my first time, so I think it's really hard and it's really exhausted.
0: But
2: I went there too, by the way.
0: Oh yeah. Oh, I heard that you really love hiking too, right?
2: Not that love, but every time I go on house, I also like, I think I should hike. For like my body just like go hike and I think with beautiful view I think like
0: worth the view
2: like yeah
0: that's there. So you guys like more like nature hangout rather than like maybe go to the mall or shopping like that?
2: I do both. Yeah. I do, but I love food. Yeah,
3: yeah. It depends. Depends on the mood.
0: Yeah, it depends on the mood, right?
2: Yeah, I combine two. Like on this weekend, I think I should hike or nature. But next weekend I go to coffee shop, like take a picture, take a beautiful picture like that.
0: Yeah, I can tell that you more love being outside rather than inside at your home.
2: Yeah, I think like stressful if I'm just in my home like for long. Yeah, I think
3: extrovert.
2: I'm an extrovert person.
0: Oh yeah, she's literally 100%
3: 100%.
2: But lately I just like every time I go out I want to lie on my bed. But every time I lie on my bed I just want to go out. Suddenly I feel like that. Like we have a long week long holidays that makes me think like that. Yeah. I don't know why.
0: Yeah, I
3: easily bored.
0: Yeah, I also like that. Like I love both, and I think it depends on the mood. Like when you just bored, like at home too much, then you just thinking that it would be fun to go outside that. But when you go outside, like oh my god, so tired, I want to go home. Like
2: miss scrolling short video like that.
0: Okay, so. Yeah, I think it depends on the mood, right?
2: Yeah.
3: Yes.
0: Oh my depends. God. Okay, so that's really interesting, right? Betapa?
2: Okay, well guys, we had a detailed explanation and discussion of our mission today. It's about weekend vibes, chill or checklist.
0: Okay, finally, this is the end of our meeting Tepan Pro 2. Big thanks for all listeners wherever you are. Thank you very much for all the guest stars. And don't miss listening to the international channel next Sunday starting at 4 until dropping at 5 p.m. Let's practice our English here, only on Broadway RRI Purwokerto. I'm Valin and my partner.
2: Gotafo.
0: And also the guest star.
3: I'm Dena.
1: I'm Connie.
0: So see you next week and bye-bye.